At the top, it was Fleetwood Mac live in Chicago with I Can't Hold Out. King Biscuit Boy did Hoy, Hoy, Hoy, and we heard a couple from the James Hunter 6, Blisters, and The Hard Way. The James Hunter 6 will be appearing at the Kate in Old Saybrook on Sunday, August 9th, I believe 7 o'clock. Coming up on The Dead Air Show, Ry Cooter on WCNI New London.

in order of appearance, Ry Cooder, Little Ed and the Blues Imperials, The Blasters, Sharon Jones and the Dap Kings covering a Shuggie Otis song, Breathe Owl Breathe with a song called Don't, Ann Castellano and the Smoke, Connecticut recording artist within these last days, and we just heard from Freakwater with Childish Love. A listener called in and wanted to hear something from Tom Petty. We have about 6 or 7 Tom Petty records, but not Wildflowers, unfortunately, so I hope this will do the trick, at least for tonight, and I'll look that one up for another show.

At the top, it was Tom Petty and the Heartbreakers. The Yearlings did a song called Downtown, and a group called Cry, Cry, Cry did Down by the Water. 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

in order of appearance, the Roaches, the Band, and Red Foley. That's about it for the Dead Air Show. Thanks for listening. I've been Hugh. 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

One love. This is Pablo Moses. When I'm in New London, I listen to WCNI, New London, Connecticut, Ground Zero Radio for the best in reggaeton. Jackie Rastafari.

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0: purpose. And when I'm in New London, there are 17 things I like to do. And coming into the top five is listening to WCNI New London. 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
1: Hi, y'all. This is Aaron Tippin. And I'd like to take a moment to say thanks to all of our veterans out there listening. This is a great nation because of all the hard work and numerous sacrifices that all of you make for us. Thank you from the bottom of my heart, and please remember that America supports you and appreciates what you're doing for this country. This message is brought to you by the United States Air Force.

0: I like water. 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I really like water, yeah. Oh, and I like crickets, too. Yeah, I like them. Crickets are really nice. They sing at night, you know, and they put me to sleep. And, but I love birds. Birds are so marvelous, and they're so all furry, and they fly, you know. 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
1: Shut up!
2: Mother likes boys.
1: Yeah, and listen to WCNI New London.

0: I'm probably okay to have one more drink before I drive home. 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
1: Our guests are all assembled.
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0: All righty. And then we'll all break out in song.
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0: My name is Joe Thompson. I'm 29 years old and I have a career that I love as a systems analyst. I never could have gotten on this path without a college degree. And if the college me were here, he'd tell you.
1: 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But college? Joe Thompson? Not likely. 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

Sad story, oh, geez. Well, those are the worst kind of sad stories. She took my love, then ran around. Well, chicks are like that, you know what I mean? Every single guy in town. Oh, man, that's the absolute worst. I mean, they'll really just take your love and run around and... I mean, it can really break your heart. It's a total downer. Yeah. Whew. And you think I heard it all here, right here on WCNI New London. Man, that's heavy.

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0: I'm Danica Patrick and proud aunt. 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

doing this.

rushing like madness in season, bracing all like a breaking of reason, with every night lost and every day torn, the drama feeling calmer, it's a calmer in the storm. Speakers are crying like a forest in the rain, I was so alone with my thoughts and my pain, and the darkness closed like a mouth on a

Hi there, this is B.B. King, and you're listening to WCNI. And please stay tuned, because they just might play one of my records. Shut up, Lucille. They will.

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But it was exciting. I always dreamt of having my own business. It was kind of slow at first, but things started picking up. We had big plans. But in our wildest

Thank you. That was a Rusted Root cover. How are y'all doing? I'm William Tyler, and I'd like to introduce this insanely fabulous band. Brian Kotzer on drums. The esteemed Jack Lawrence on bass guitar. Incense and Peppermints, Luke Schneider on pedal steel.

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bird note. At midday, it might seem like the birds that were so active in the morning have gone silent, maybe even vanished. But there are some birds that, much like people, rally in the afternoon, offering a second chance to see and hear them. Cormorants are sleek water birds that dive for fish. There are cormorant species found all over the world. The double-crested cormorant is the most common in North America. During the summer breeding season, this species has two peak times for hunting. The first around 9 a.m. and the second around 3 p.m. So if you're out in the afternoon, you might find a cormorant hard at work diving for fish. Cormorants don't spend most of their time looking for food, though. They catch their prey efficiently, letting them spend most of their day loafing around, drying their feathers in the sun, and croaking at their neighbors. Sounds like an ideal day for many human anglers, too. Reel in a few fish, then kick back and relax. For Bird Note, I'm Ariana Rimmel. Bird Note is grateful to former board member and photographer extraordinaire Owen Deutsch and his wife Rona Talcott for their strong support over the years.

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1: Summertime.
0: It's just a few weeks past the solstice, and the real heat of summer is yet to come. Some shorebirds are already on their way south, but most songbirds will be here for a while longer. What's the best time of day to look for them? Well, many birds are most active in the morning, not long after sunrise, taking advantage of the abundance of insects at that hour. As summer waxes and temperatures rise, midday heat sends people inside, and birds take a siesta too. And then, both birds and bugs rev up again in the late afternoon. In the early morning, and again near dusk, just about the time mosquitoes are biting, that's when birds are busiest. One exception is gulls. You'll see them soaring and feeding throughout the day, because their preferred foods, whether a salmon fry or a French fry, are available all day long. Hummingbirds are out and about too, because their frantic metabolism requires that they feed almost constantly. But mostly, midday is a quiet time for birds. Are you looking for birds this summer? The cooler parts of the day are the best for a stroll and best for watching birds. For Bird Note, I'm Mary McCann.

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Zoos can be great places to see birds, and not just in an aviary. Next time you visit, keep an eye out for wild birds that choose to live in this urban green space. One frequent visitor at many zoos is the black-crowned night heron. At the St. Louis Zoo, there's often one hanging around the outdoor penguin exhibit, hoping to steal a stray fish from the penguin's food. Elsewhere, night herons are after more than a quick meal. Since the late 1800s, a large rookery of black-crowned night herons has nested at the Smithsonian's National Zoo in Washington, D.C. Chicago's Lincoln Park Zoo hosts hundreds of night herons. And at the Detroit Zoo, several dozen pairs take up their summer residence in trees near the crocodile exhibit. Night herons love nesting near bodies of water, where they can catch fish, frogs, and other prey. So a zoo that has a pond or two nearby turns out to be a perfect spot for a night heron rookery. Wildlife-friendly landscaping can create opportunities for species that struggle to find habitat elsewhere. For black-crowned night herons, a city zoo can be home sweet home. For Bird Note, I'm Michael Stein.

detta hela året.

0: Hello, this is John S. Hall from King Missile. 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
1: Old MacDonald had a farm, and on that farm was chicken. The one named Sue with the eyes of blue.

old MacDonald had a farm, E-I-E-I-O. And on that farm he had a pig, and that pig said, you're tuned into WCNI New London. That's right, ladies and gentlemen, and children of all ages. My name is Doc Pollock, here with you until the noontime hour. That's right.

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It's nice and warm out there. That's why I'm in here. Shirtless. Oh, what?

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The phone number, 860-439-2850. You're welcome to make a request. 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The Federal Trade Commission, the FTC, website contains a wealth of information to protect consumers from scams, such as social security scams, phone scams, phishing scams, and unemployment scams, as well as a host of other scams targeting consumers. To find out about these scams, how to protect yourself, or to report a possible scam, visit the FTC website at www.ftc.gov. Again, that's F as in federal, T as in trade, C as in commission.gov. 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Okay, let's go honky-tonkin'.

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So what can I say?

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Or that numb, warm, wonderful confusion when you touch me? 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No. No, I'm not a poet. But if I were, and if I had every word in the world at my command, my poem would still be I love you. I love you. So what can I say?

0: Ring, ring.
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conundrum, a contradiction in sage. Says you're doing fine on the poverty line of the working cowboy's wage. The whiskey bottle costs $32, the big prairie moon is free.

0: You know how good looking you is.
1: I'm telling you right now. I got a joke for you. 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

Whoa. Oh, Jacob. Ooh. Hello, everybody. 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He hung up. 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Hey, why don't you give me a call? 860-439-2850, and I can ask you inappropriate questions like I ask my scam callers. 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Hey, Overeaters Anonymous is a community of people who support each other in order to recover from compulsive eating and food behaviors. 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So, speaking of the internet, I was on the internet the other day. And I don't know if my... Who invented the internet, Marco? Do you remember? I believe it was Bill Clinton's vice president. That's why they call it the algorithm. He doesn't like that joke. It's a good one, though. Put that in your back pocket. Who invented the internet? Oh, Bill Clinton's vice president. That's why it's called the algorithm. Anyways, my algorithm got all sorts of hibbity-bibbity, and I saw balloon pollution out there. And I said, whoa, my phone is listening to me. Because it must hear me say, do you know that balloon pollution is a global problem? Released balloons often end up killing animals who mistake the trash for food or become entangled in the strings. Eco-friendly balloons do not exist. 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Don't let them go. Learn more at balloonsblow.org. 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Us here at WCNI and me, Doc Pollock. I can say that in a more sultry voice, maybe. Balloons blow. Don't let them go. Grrr.

0: Were the wah wah wah wah wah wah wah.
1: That was me tickling keys. That's why I'm not a pianist.
2: I beg your pardon?
1: A pianist. A player of the piano?
2: Indeed.
1: Yes, that's why I am not one. Because I'm not very good. Although, others will beg to differ. Say, no, you're pretty good. And I'll go, no, no, no. I go, ting, tang, ching. And they go, that's very terrible. Don't ever do that again.
2: That was
1: the tickling. Tickling of the keys. All right, I am out of here. You stay tuned for Marco? That's his name today. Yeah, one time. All right, I'll see you next week. I'm going to leave you with some Humphreys McGee. Surprise, surprise. Here's a little sad Clint Eastwood.

Well, well, well, here we are again here on WCNI in London for the Punk Rock Jukebox. It's 3 minutes after 12. We are just beginning. Thanks, Eric, for another fun show. You're a pip. We're going to start this week's show with some old Social Distortion. Check it out.

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Just getting it over quickly, you know? 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So, yeah, as if. 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

All right, we're done one set here on the Punk Rock Jukebox. We started, as it turned out, with If I Were You from the Stepmothers, from the Posh Boy Story compilation, telling them from Social Distortion. Then we heard the Meet the Plasmatics 12-inch single version of Won't You, before it was redone for New Hope for the Wretched. Plasmatics. After the Plasmatics, I'm on crack from the Dickies, trying to get it out of the way before Will starts listening, because he hates the Dickies. Solitary Confinement from The Weirdos and Our Own Fatal Film with Sick as a Dog. Set number two starts with, we're not going to have a birthday set, because there just weren't really any except Jim Carroll. It would have been 77 this week, and this is going to be a rather cool live version of I Want the Angel from Runaway. I guess an album on Kill Rock Stars. I didn't know of it, but we're going to hear it anyway. It's pretty great. I Want the Angel, it's the Jim Carroll Band on the Punk Rock Jukebox, WCNI, New London.

mechanic to mend your car. Bring it into his garage. It tightens and loosens a few spare parts.

planet to make you well. 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The quicker he makes your life fall apart,

You know, if I had known this, I would have skipped it. There are not many songs I hate more than this damn song. Anyway, it's a good time to speak of our Swill record today. It's called My First Disco Album. It's on Kid Stuff Records. And just, looking at the song titles, you can say, late 70s, 77, 78 in there somewhere. Who knows? It was a buck. Goodness gracious. Sex Pistols with a B-side called I Want to Be Me from my guest Spunk. Inside My Brain before that from the Angry Samoans. Going backwards, Runaways with I Love Playing with Fire. Son of Sam from the Dead Boys, We Have Come for Your Children. The Dead Kennedys with, we had two dead bits in a row. I didn't even notice. Trust Your Mechanic. And a terrific live version of I Want the Angel. I'm pretty sure I've heard before. I thought it was something new to me, but man, it sounded way familiar. Jim Carroll Band. Okay, let's see. Here's one from our pals, the Reducers. Here at WCNI, New London, Punk Rock Jukebox, Count On Me.

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WCNI New London. It's 102. What we just heard was Beware of the Flowers from John Otway and Wild Willie Barrett. And before that one was Stiff Little Fingers with Barbed Wire Love from their wonderful first record of Flammable Material. Moots for Moderns from Elvis Costello and the Attractions. Before Elvis was Baby Please Go Home from the Michelle Gunn Elephant. Living Too Late from the Fall and the Reducers at the top there with Count on Me. Well, as I said earlier, the birthday list was dire indeed, and we already got Jim Carroll out of the way. So what we're going to do here to fill up the set time is play the entire Red Cross EP, which is, what, 6.5 minutes? And then we're going to hear the Ramones Live medley, from Rock and Roll High School, which absolutely blew me away when I was a kid, because, of course, I was following and buying all the records as they were coming out, but I was killing

hear some live stuff. And then then we heard this, and of course, they came around, and that was the end of it. But this was the first Ramones live stuff I ever heard from Rock and Roll High School. So let's go down with Red Cross, and then we'll cross right into the Ramones.

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It's 121 here at WCNI New London. This is the Punk Rock Jukebox. We started with playing the Red Cross EP, original 12-inch, when they were just mere tots. Those McDonald brothers we heard in order. Cover band, Annette's Got the Hits, and for some reason stopped at 6 seconds to go. I don't know why. What can I tell you? I Hate My School, Clorox Girls, S&M Party, and last track was Standing in Front of Poser. Then we heard, I should clarify, the first recorded, you know, I think I had a bootleg, the Cambridge Mass bootleg, that was pretty great, but no proper live recordings. We had seen them a couple times already by the time this came out, although this was a year later than I thought. I thought this was like 78, but 79, clearly Marky's all over it, and Marky, we remember from the, yeah. So anyway, Ramone's live medley was Blitzkrieg Bop, Teenage Lobotomy, California Sun, Pinhead, and She's the One. This is great stuff. How did I grow to like this stuff so much? Just makes you smile. Here's The Jam from their second record. This one's called In the Street Today. And I should say some of the material in this program may be offensive to some listeners. WCNI encourages listener discretion.

You know, while we still got the Rock and Roll High School album on the turntable, let's hear a couple tracks from the second side. Eddie and the Hot Rods.

That set started with a jam in the street today from This Is the Modern World. Then we heard Operator's Manual from the Buzzcocks, Dictators in there with Avenue A, I Need a Slave from the Vibrators, and a couple from the Rock and Roll High School soundtrack while it was on the turntable. We heard Teenage Depression from Eddie and the Hot Rods, and following that on the record is Smoking in the Boys' Room. So I said, what the hell, right? Brownsville Station. I know you're all singing along. Here's the Zeros to start us off with this set. It's 139 here on the Punk Rock Jukebox. Enjoy the Zeros.

should hear how he suits us. You should hear about how Babel fell and threw us all through. How we idealize, theorize, trilogize in the dark.

WCNI New London. It's 2:03. Okay, let's start at the top of the list this time. The zeros at the beginning of that set, Don't Push Me Around, Man and Machine from TSOL. Then we heard Wire from their second comeback in 2002, Read and Burn, the name of the record. We heard In the Art of Stopping, a live version of Black Swan from the Royal Brothers, The Stooges, 1969, an alternate vocal. Per Ubu with the title track from album number 2, Dub Housing, and Dagenham Dave, they're from The Stranglers. Our Peel session this week is from a little bit later than usual, August 12, 1987. It's always those lovable butthole surfers.

0: This is Bird Note. Author Christian Cooper is never not birding, even at the movies. Like when he was watching the 2006 film Apocalypto, an action thriller set in what is now Mexico during the Mayan Empire.
1: And so they show a river, and they show a cattle egret at the river. And I'm like, nope, no good. And a lot of people would say, no, there are cattle egrets in Mesoamerica. And that's correct. There are cattle egrets in Mesoamerica. Now.
0: Western cattle egrets are common birds on several continents today, but they're originally from Africa. The birds weren't found in the Americas until the late 1800s, possibly because they were blown off course during migration.
1: For me, that's a perfect metaphor of the African diaspora experience, that we people of African descent, you know, got dragged across the ocean by no fault of our own, and yet here we are, and we found a way to thrive and live here and make our way here, just like the cattle egret. So to me, the cattle egret is the spirit of Black lives set loose into the air. So I just love the cattle egret.
0: 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I'm Joni Franklin.
2: Well, that sounded a lot more like Live Butthole Surfers than Peel Session, but anyway, I don't know. It says here that we heard Concubine, 100 Million People Dead, Two-Parter, Suicide, and Gary Floyd. Or bits thereof. Who knows? I don't, that's for sure. One thing I do know, that this is big audio dynamite.

Okay, here's my luck, right? This disc has 38 songs on it, right? And I play the wrong one, and it's got to be a one that I've already played today, right? Out of all those songs. Oh, anyway, it's Channel 3.

One more set to go on today's jukebox. That was the Germs with No God. Going backwards, I Got a Gun from Channel 3. And once again, TSOL with Man and Machine. Sorry about that. At least that's a good song. What the hell? Suicide from album number 2 with Mr. Ray. Born to Lose from The Heartbreakers. The Clash with Somebody Got Murdered. And The Bottom Line from Big Audio Dynamite. And I got to use this again, this background music, because there's only 8 songs on it. And I got 9 breaks. So we'll hear the rest of the hustle a little bit later on. In 2000, Richard Hell and the original Voidoids got back together. Or as listen to this, some clown who on the internet, this expert who kept referring them to them as Richard Hell and the Voivods, which cracked me up. At least 3 or 4 times he said Voivod instead of Voidoids, but that's okay. And they recorded this one track called Oh. Here it is.

All right. Well, sorry. It's the same player. It's number two that keeps stopping discs. That's the third time that's happened to me today. Well, we'll play it somewhere else. I got a request for this earlier. We already played the Stranglers, and I told them if I have time. And well, hell, I guess I have time. We're gonna hear, hopefully, Walk On By. Well, you know what? A little preventative maintenance here. We're gonna take it out of that player because I don't want to use that player anymore. Just like I don't want to be babbling like this. Sooner or later, it'll be the Stranglers.

0: mystery.
1: Okay, quickly, because you got to go. We heard "Oh" from Richard Hell and the Voidoids at the very top. I Don't Want to See You Again from the Undertones. R-A-M-O-N-E-S from Motorhead. Let's see. Then we ran into trouble. We ended up hearing Television with an alternate version of Friction. And Strike Two on the Stranglers. We couldn't play that. Well, again, my apologies. New York Dolls, Who Are the Mystery Girls? And I'm out of here. Stay tuned for Phil. Filling in for Will. Coming right up. In the meantime, it's Elvis and the Attractions. Be nice to each other.

Oh, yeah. A freaking Tweety, baby. I hope you had that turned up. Marco played some great stuff, and it sounds better the louder it gets. Well, thanks a lot for tuning in to WCNI New London. I'm Uncle Phil, filling in for Will this week. He'll be back next week, but you got me for the next 3 hours doing jazz and whatnot. We're going to bring everything to another level right now. We're going to listen to some music from Kenny Wheeler. Kenny Wheeler's album called New High. New as in G-N-U. Keith Jarrett's on there. Dave Holland. The recently departed Jack DeJohnette. This thing is called Smatter.

And that was some nice stuff from Branford Marsalis. From an album that came out last year. It's called Belonging. And it's the album is a song-for-song cover of Keith Jarrett's album called Belonging from back in the day. Yeah, that last thing was called Spiral Dance. Who's he having that? So, well, Branford Marsalis on a sax. Justin Faulkner on drums. Eric Rivas on bass. The bass and drums were kicking it. And who was on the piano here? Joey Calderazzo. There you go. Nice album. Belonging from Branford Marsalis. That was the album of the year, according to the readers of Downbeat magazine. So there you go. Before that, it was Kenny Wheeler from his album called New High. That's spelled, new is spelled G-N-U. I guess like the animal. New High. Kenny Wheeler's on the trumpet, or he's on flugelhorn on that album. Keith Jarrett was on the piano. Dave Holland on the bass, and Jack DeJohnette on the drums. Real nice group. Nice album. Kenny Wheeler. That was from, late 70s? I don't have all my notes handy. Yeah, so that's where we've been. I'm Uncle Phil, filling in for Will. Will will be back next week. Stick around. We've got more jazz to go. I want to just do a little bit of biz here and let you know that amid discussions of vaccine schedule changes at the national level, the Connecticut Department of Public Health is reaffirming its position that all newborns should receive a dose of hepatitis B vaccine within 24 hours of delivery. Additionally, all children should complete the full vaccination series within 18 months. That's brought to you by the Connecticut Department of Public Health. Also want to let you know about the New London Community Meal Center. They've been serving free meals to the most vulnerable residents of our community since 1985. If you want a free, nutritious, and delicious meal with no questions asked, you are welcome to join them at 12 Montauk Avenue in New London, Connecticut. Monday through Friday, they serve lunch from 12 to 1 and dinner from 5 to 6. They serve lunch on the 3rd, 4th, and 5th Saturdays. 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If you'd like more information about the New London Community Meal Center, or maybe to volunteer or help out, their website is newlondoncommunitymealcenter.org. Well, I wanted to let you know about, if you're missing Will, you can catch him this Saturday evening up in Middletown. There's an event called the Second Saturday Swing Dance with live music provided by a group called Tenpenny Bounce. Right, that's on Main Street in Middletown. Great place. It's at a club called Vinny's Jump and Jive. And our own Will Reed will be there DJing and MCing, I guess. So if you did Will's show and you want to check him out live and check out some live swing music, that's the Second Saturday Swing Dance at Vinny's Jump and Jive this Saturday, 7:30 to 10:30. A modest admission charge. I can't tell you the price, I guess, but it's not going to break the bank. It says, swing the night away with live music, dancing, and great company. All dancers are welcomed. Vinny's Jump and Jive in Middletown, downtown. We're going to roll with a little more music featuring Keith Jarrett from his album called Belonging that we just heard Branford Marsalis cover. We're going to go back to the original. This is Keith Jarrett's first album with what's called his European Quartet. Or I guess you could say some people call it the Nordic Quartet because they're all from the Scandinavian countries. Keith Jarrett on piano, Jan Garbarek on sax,
Pally Danielson on the bass, and John Christensen on the drums. A nice acoustic group, Belonging. And we're going to hear a tune called Long As You Know You're Living. Long As You Know You're Living.

Oh, that was some nice stuff. That was tickling my fancy. That was Harold Danko. Piano player, along with Rufus Reed on the bass. We heard a title cut from their album called Mirth Song. Beautiful album. Harold Danko, I know he used to live in Connecticut, somewhere I think down in the New Haven area. I have no idea what's happening nowadays. This was recorded in 1982. It's also record number one on the Sunnyside record label. If you jazz fans out there might be familiar with the Sunnyside label, it's a great label. And this was Sunnyside number one. Harold Danko, Mirth Song. Before that, it was Gary Burton and Chick Corea from their album called Crystal Silence. And we heard Senor Mouse. And we started that set off with Keith Jarrett from his album called Belonging. And a tune called Long As You Know You're Living, You're Living. You're Living Your Life. Something to that effect. It's a long title. Long As You Know You're Living. Keith Jarrett along with his European Quartet. First jazz concert I ever went to was Keith Jarrett and this quartet, the European Quartet, at Woolsey Hall in New Haven, part of the Yale campus. A beautiful hall acoustically. There was no microphones, no wires, no speakers, no nothing, just the acoustic instruments on the stage. And I was sitting way back there, and it was perfect. The sound was awesome, and the band just drew you right in. You felt like you were, you know, you were part of the music. I was a Keith Jarrett fan and a jazz fan from that point on. Because the magic was happening. I like it when music makes the magic happen. I'm going to roll with another piano player. Randy Weston. The late Randy Weston. He put out an album. Oh, this is 1992, recorded in September of 92. It was recorded in the ballroom of the La Mamounia Hotel in Marrakesh, Morocco. All right, so they set up a grand piano in the ballroom. Randy Weston was the only guy there, and they recorded. So we're gonna hit the first cut in the cool of the evening. And then I'm going to jump to a thing called Portrait of Dizzy. And he's going to cover some music that Dizzy Gillespie was well known for. Night in Tunisia, Con Alma, Tintin Dio. Anyway, In the Cool of the Evening. Well, that's the name of the album, too. In the Cool of the Evening. Randy Weston. Alone in the ballroom.

Yeah, some live George Coleman. From George Coleman's album called At Yoshi's. And we heard a thing called Leg Goblin Blues. And on the inside picture, there's a picture of George and Yoshi. So I guess it was named after Yoshi, a woman who owned a jazz club. Live at Yoshi's. All right, George Coleman taking us out of that set. Carmen McRae was before that, from an album called Carmen Sings Monk. And we heard a thing she calls Get It Straight, based on Straight No Chaser. Nice album. She puts lyrics to Thelonious Monk's tunes. And we started the set off with a couple things from Randy Weston, solo. Randy Weston. The album is called Marrakesh in the Cool of the Evening. Recorded at the Hotel Mamounia. La Mamounia Hotel, 1992. We heard the title cut, In the Cool of the Evening. That's, what's his name wrote that? Back in the 50s. I have a brain lock. Anyway, In the Cool of the Evening, and then we rolled into a thing called Portrait of Dizzy, where we ran through several tunes that Dizzy Gillespie is well known for. Yeah, so that was that set of music. Thanks a lot for tuning in to WCNI New London, coming at you from the campus of Connecticut College. We're squeezing 250 watts out of our temporary antenna. So all you locals can hear us on the radio. And we're also streaming online, so you can go to our website and listen to us, WCNIradio.org. You can get us there. You can also see our schedule. You can listen to 2 weeks of our programming. If you want to catch something you missed. Yeah, I'm Uncle Phil, filling in for Will. Will will be back next week. Let me just tell you where Will's going to be Saturday evening. This Saturday. It's the second Saturday swing dance up in Middletown at Vinny's Jump and Jive. Will Reed is going to be doing the DJing and MCing and whatnot. And live music is going to be provided by a band called Tenpenny Bounce. All right, 7:30 to 10:30 this coming Saturday evening. Main Street in Middletown. Vinny's Jump and Jive. All dancers are welcome. It's going to be a swinging time. 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
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We're going to keep it rolling with some Ahmad Jamal. Speaking of good piano players, he always keeps you grounded when he takes you out. We're going to go to Ahmad Jamal's album called The Essence. It was recorded, 1994. Ahmad Jamal, we're going to hear a thing called Baha'i.

Oyuba, Oyuba, Oyuba, Oyuba, Oyuba, Oyuba, Oyuba, Oyuba, Oyuba, Oyuba, Oyuba, Oyuba, Oyuba, Oyuba, Oyuba, Oyuba, Oyuba, Oyuba, Oyuba, Oyuba, Oyuba, Oyuba, Oyuba, Oyuba, Oyuba, Oyuba, Oyuba, Oyuba, 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

you back. Follow the money, you know you follow things. Follow me like anything I shit. I want you back, God, I want you back, shit. Follow you back, follow you back, follow you back. Jungle,

And we're back into London. Let's see. Finish that set off with some music from Antonio Carlos Jobim, the title cut from his album called Stoneflower. That's from around 1970. Antonio Carlos Jobim, he plays the guitar, piano, does some vocals. Joe Farrell's on that one, Hubert Laws, Ron Carter, Airto, and the list goes on. Nice album. Before that was an artist named Bebel Gilberto. She's from Brazil. And the album was called Tanto Tempo. And we heard a thing called August Day Song from Bebel Gilberto. Yeah, Tanto Tempo is the album. Before that, it was Omar Sosa. Oh. From a new album of his called We Are Not the Headliners. And we heard Africa in My Fingers. Omar Sosa. That was recorded live in a studio, I believe. I don't have the notes in front of me. Love me some Omar Sosa. Originally from Cuba. Quite the expansive thinker, musically speaking. And we started that whole set off with Ahmad Jamal from his album called The Essence, Part 1. And we heard a thing called Baha'i. And that was that set of music. Hope you're enjoying the afternoon. Air's a little heavy with the humidity out there. It's nice here in the station. Thank you, Connecticut College, for having air conditioning. Appreciate it. Yeah, I'm Uncle Phil, filling in for Will. We'll be back next week. Hope you stick around. Enjoy the music. Yeah, I got another hour and a half, and then polka comes up. We got something for everybody at some point. We don't try to please everybody all the time.

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Since we're on the Latin tip, I gotta scratch my Santana itch. A few years ago, Santana put out an album called Africa Speaks. We're gonna go back to that album and listen to something called Blue Skies. Enjoy.

this golden rule: whatever happens, don't blow your cool. 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

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I knew we were in the same key. 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Just looked at me with that special look my baby has. I look back with that special look I get when my baby looks at me with that special look she gets. I couldn't help myself. It was love for sure. I picked my baby up, danced over to the stage, and I told the leader, this is my baby. He just said, crazy. My baby gave him a special look, like she does. He could see my baby had eyes to swing, so he adjusted the mic and simply said in his complicated way, of course. My baby's shy, so I gave it the first try. Waiter, two glasses of warm milk, please.

There was this guy who was a regular guy who lived a regular life. Got up 7:30 every morning, had the same breakfast, kissed the same wife goodbye every morning, went to the same office, came home. This he did Monday through Friday. On Saturdays, he played with the children, did handiwork around the house. Sundays, he took the family out in the station wagon to the suburbs. And there they looked at the houses and the trees, the billboards, the gasoline stations and the railroad crossings. And his life might have gone on like this forever. Except one night, something strange happened to him. You see, he went to bed at 10:30, and some of his friends stayed up later.

closing up a place that closed at 2 a.m, decided to call this regular liver and said, "What time is it?" on the telephone. Well, he woke up and he said, "Who's this? Who's this? It's 2 a.m. It's no time to call. Bye." But the practical joker called every night, 2 a.m. He did this for 2 weeks. Friend cajoled, said, "Who is it? Stop." Finally, after 2 weeks, the practical joker lost interest in the joke and did stop. Then came 2 o'clock, and the phone didn't ring. So he woke up. Why isn't the phone ringing? And he discovered that the only way that he could go back to sleep was to say, "What time is it?" And look at his watch and say, 2 o'clock. Then he could sleep. He did this a couple of nights until he began to think, "It's 2 o'clock where I am. What time is it in New York? Or in Hollywood? Or in London? Or in Hong Kong? In Cairo?" He didn't know. So the next day he went out and he bought himself some clocks. He got clocks from all over and he put them all over the walls, and the time was there. He knew what time it was everywhere that counted. And this made him feel comfortable. He became so interested in time that he got little egg timers and gave them away as presents. He read about time in books, sidereal time, time way out in the universe. He knew what time it was on Arcturus and the Pleiades and the Milky Way. One night, though, at 2 a.m, the light wouldn't go on. The fuse had blown. But suddenly he realized he knew what time it was without even looking. Not only in the important cities of this world, but in the entire universe. And naturally, he began to brag a little the next day. He told people, "I know what time it is." And they tested him. And he did know. The administration had changed at this particular time, and they wanted to save money. So they got rid of all their astronomers, all their telescopes, their weights and measures. And they put this man in Washington in a little room where he sits to this day, simply saying, "Beep, the time now is..."

0: Sweet, sweet stuff. Right here at WCNI New London. I'm Uncle Phil. Nice to have you aboard. Got an hour to go of jazz and whatnot. I'm filling in for Will. Will be back next week. We finished that set off with music from Oscar Brown Jr. Actually, we were doing a kind of a Oscar Brown and Ken Nordine sandwich there. Oscar Brown Jr., Afro Blue is what we heard. Beautiful stuff. Before that, it was Ken Nordine doing What Time Is It? And younger listeners may not have gotten the thing at the end with the little beep and the time. Maybe it's still out there. Somewhere out in Colorado, the government has an atomic clock. And at least on shortwave, you could get the clock and it would beep and you would get the exact time down to, a hundredth of a thousandth of a second, ten thousandths of a second, whatever. Maybe it's still out there. I don't know. I was a kid and that was a thing. Oh, before What Time Is It by Ken Nordine, it was Somebody Buy Me a Drink, again from Oscar Brown Jr. Oh, man. Very descriptive. Put you on the street with the bums. Ken Nordine was before that doing My Baby. I'm trying to... My notes are a mess. Oh. Yeah, Somebody Buy Me a Drink and then... But I Was Cool. But I Was Cool was from Oscar Brown before that. And they don't write him like that anymore. You know, he takes a pistol out and shoots at his wife point blank. Luckily, he misses her, but he kills his dog. So he's crying. It's like, if you wrote that nowadays, it'd have to be self-produced. No label would be picking that up. Somebody buy me a drink. But I Was Cool. And we started that set off with, then it was Jason Moran before that. From a real nice album of his called Modernistic. And he goes through a whole bunch of different piano styles and whatnot. And we heard his version of Planet Rock. We started off with Santana from his album called Africa Speaks. And we heard Blue Skies. That was that set of music. Oh, let's take care of my sponsor. My show is sponsored.
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5: It's weird.
0: It is, but it's a cool place to hang out. All right, thank you, Bob's. Let's do a little biz here. Just want to let you know about Forgotten Felines. It's a no-kill cat shelter in Westbrook, Connecticut. 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

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In case too many people are buying you a drink. We're going to keep rolling with Amina Claudine Myers. She's a piano player, composer, has kind of like gospel roots. She put out a real fine album, real desert album, a desert island album. The album's called Amina Claudine Myers Salutes Bessie Smith. And it's a combination of Bessie Smith tunes and her own composed stuff. Yeah, Amina Claudine Myers on voice and piano, Cecil McBee's on the bass, and as I always like to say, if Cecil McBee's on the album, it's going to be some good music. Jimmy Loveless is on the drums. This is a 1980 recording. We're going to listen to a tune called, composed by Bessie Smith. It's called Jailhouse Blues. Ooh, there's Cecil McBee.

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That was Per Dorge. He's from Denmark. The album is called Music from the Danish Jungle. Per Dorge is a composer and guitar player. He plays that hollow body electric, gives it that African sound. He's got a bunch of albums out that are, excuse me, African-esque. He had a band for many years called the New Jungle Orchestra. Anyway, Per Dorge, the album is called Music from the Danish Jungle, and we heard Full Moon for Orion.

had a Duke Ellington vibe there. Before Pierre Dorge, it was Mose Allison. We heard a title cut from his cool album called Ever Since the World Ended. Yeah, I don't get around much anymore. People that I once befriended don't keep in touch. Annette Peacock was before that, from her album called X Dreams. And we heard My Mama Never Taught Me How to Cook. Yeah, some great lines in that. I'm not good in the kitchen. I don't like to clean. But she's got other talents, evidently. And we started that set off with Amina Claudine Myers from her album called Amina Claudine Myers Salutes Bessie Smith. And we heard a Bessie Smith tune called Jailhouse Blues. That's a great album. Amina Claudine Myers Salutes Bessie Smith. It's going to be on my desert island. Yeah, keeping it in a bluesy vein there. We'll do a little more blues. Got about a half hour to go, thereabouts. And then it's polka time. Every 3 hours, we got something different. Something for everybody at some point. Oh, let me just give you one more heads up for all you fans of Will's radio show. I'm filling in for Will. I'm Uncle Phil. And filling in for Will, but Will's going to be doing a dance party up in Middletown. He's going to be DJing and emceeing a gig at Vinny's Jumpin' Jive. Vinny's Jumpin' Jive's on Main Street in Middletown. It's called the Second Saturday Swing Dance. And it's going to be a live band called Ten Penny Bounce. Right? It goes from 7:30 to 10:30 Saturday night at Vinny's Jumpin' Jive right on Main Street in Middletown. All dancers are welcome. All right. Check out Will up there at Vinny's Jumpin' Jive. Main Street in Middletown is pretty cool. It's a nice place to take a walk. Hit a restaurant. Hit a cafe. Don't hit a bookstore. We're going to go with the band. Well, it's called New Air. The band was originally called Air. They lost their drummer. So they added a Farinok Loft became their drummer. Fred Hopkins is on the bass. Henry Threadgill is on the saxophones. And Cassandra Wilson is going to be doing the vocals. This is from, ooh, I don't know, mid-80s. I don't have the date handy here. 86. New Air. We're going to hear a thing called Apricots on Their Wings.

right. By the sound of the vibes and the guitars, you know it's time for me to bail. That last tune was from James Carter's Organ Trio. The album is called At the Crossroads. And we heard Ramblin' Blues. Nice album. Before that, it was Count Basie from his album called Afreak. And we heard Hobo Flats. Before that, it was Bobby Timmons. And from his album called, oh, we heard a title cut, A Little Barefoot Soul from Bobby Timmons. And we started that set off with New Air. The band formerly known as Air, they got themselves a new drummer and became New Air. That featured Cassandra Wilson on the vocals, and we heard Apricots on Their Wings. All right, I'm Uncle Phil. I'm bailing. Thanks a lot for tuning in. Ray's up next with the polka music. Speaking of polka music, I was the Tour de Poland is going on in the cycling world. So on the HBO streaming, you can watch the live races from Poland. It goes on through Sunday. I got a fantasy team in there, and it's getting hammered. I picked the wrong guys. But anyway, Ray's up next with some music from Poland. Poland inspired. Thanks a lot. Take care. We'll catch you on the rebound. Will be back next week.

Yeah, welcome to the Happy Tappy Polka Sounds. My name is Ray. I'll be here right up till 9 o'clock this evening. You're listening to WCNI New London. Our phone lines are 860-439-2850. And you can get us on the internet at WCNIradio.org. All righty, now we got that all out of the way. Let's continue in with some great Happy Tappy music right along up till 9 p.m. We're going to start off with Polka Family Band and Polka Music Fan.

Yeah, that was for all you polka music fans out there. And I tell you, I guess you guys missed me as much as I missed you, because I've been on a month-long vacation, overdue, and I'll tell you, it going on a long vacation, it does one of two things. Number one, it gives you relaxation, and number two, it strengthens a relationship. Big time. I mean, if you get a chance to take a road trip for a month, I tell you, nothing like it. You get away from the house, problems, taking care of the house, family, everything. You're in another world completely. So it just feels great. So everyone should do it. But right now, we're going to continue on here all night long. We're going to bring up Toledo Polka Motion, and that's what we're going to do. We'll be partying right till 9 p.m. Here we go.

Oh, yeah, we are going to party all night long right here at WCNI New London. All right, let's paint the town. Let's get out there and paint that town tonight.

Yeah, I'm going to go paint the town. Yes, sirree. All right, that was the Diner Brass. All right, we got Ethnic Jazz up next right now, and no one to sing for but the band.

Yeah, no one to play for but the band. If some of you recall, that was an old country song done by Merle Haggard going way back. So you might have recognized it, you might have not. And right now, let's see, we're going to bring up Freddie K in the band, and here we go with another Polka Summer. That's right, I tell you, we got another few more weeks here, not even a month left of summer, and it's going to be all over again. Man, feels like I just got ready for summer, and it's going to be gone. But I tell you, we had one hot summer this year, that's for sure. Well, one for the record, 90 to 100 degree weather for weeks and weeks and weeks. But we had a great time being away. I mean, it was great to be away. And like I said, we left here at 104 degrees temperature over a month ago. And we ended up out west, and we were still in 100 degree temperature. So we didn't really get cooler out there. I thought we were going to be, but boy, the temperature was hot. If you didn't have air conditioning in your cars or hotel or any place that you were at, you were in... being real sorry because it was hot. So here we go with Freddie K and another Polka Summer.

Yeah, another Polka Summer. Freddie K in the band. All right, yeah, I know. You want me to keep playing. All right, yeah, wow, all right. I'm going to do that. We're going to bring up the Polish Connection right now, and go ahead, make us play. All right, I will play all night long.

Yeah, that was the Polish Connection. Go ahead and make us play. Alrighty, I'll tell you, this next song here is about the Sounds, and this was a live recording of a reunion back in 2003 when I was running the Ocean Beach Polka Jam in New London. And this is one of the bands I had out there. The Sounds did a great, great job. And this is one of their tunes they have a big hit with, the Pennsylvania Hills. Also, I'm sending this out to my wife, Anne. This is one of her favorite songs. And this is where our first stop was on vacation. We were out in Somerset, Pennsylvania, Seven Springs Mountain Resort for a big Wozanchik Festival, the Polka Fireworks Festival. And that was a great, great weekend there. Great bands, a great time. The crowd was magnificent, I'll tell you. It was better than last year. And I tell you, they really drew the crowd, and they had some great bands to bring the crowd out. So hats off to the Wozanchiks. And future, next year, we're all set for next year already, too. I

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And I went to the grave of Jesse James. And it was a very exciting moment. It's kind of a historic moment for me because I really love Western history. And it was just a lot of fun. But after we left the Pennsylvania Hills, we were all over. We covered like 15 states in over a month. So over 4,000 miles I drove. 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But when we hit those Pennsylvania Hills, that's a sight to see. 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
3: All righty, let's see. We're going to bring up Eddie Foreman in the band right now, and here we go with Shake, Shake, Sinora.

Yeah, Shake Shake Sonora. That was Eddie Foreman in the band. Alrighty, let's bring up TNT, Natural Talent, right now. Let's get up and go dancing. That's right, let's go up and get dancing, because we'll be here right up till 9 o'clock, so you got plenty of time to keep dancing right until the end.

Alrighty, yes, sir. Let's all get up and dancing. Right. Okay, let's see. We got Rich Rakowski up next, and here we go with Sing With Me and Live Forever. That's right. Music does make you feel better and brings out your spirits and your livelihood. And if you do sing along with it, hey, you may live forever. Yeah. Okay. For some reason, that CD is not... Well, let's try it again here. Let's see. Maybe it'll queue up. I don't know. It's not queuing up for me. Some reason. That's okay. We'll just we'll plug something else in for a moment here. We'll get back to that a little bit later. We'll bring up Eddie Biegi and Crusade off his In Your Face CD. And let's see if that goes. I'm going to send this out to my son, Josh and Zim. This is one of his favorite songs. He likes to hear all the time. One called Pud Nuggie and Your Feet. So we're going to slap that in right now. And here we go with Eddie Biegi and Pud Nuggie. Especially for you, Josh.

Yeah, that was the D Street Band and the Ballroom Polka. Before that, you heard Eddie Biegas' Crusade Podnogi. All righty, let's see. We're going to bring up Ketam Evans right now off his Love Notes CD, one called You're Why God Made Me. Did you hear that, Ann? You're Why God Made Me. True. Right. See, Kevin wrote this song for me. I know he did. All right, here we go. Kevin Adams, You're Why God Made Me.

0: Yeah, You're Why God Made Me, and that was Kevin Adams. All righty, let's see, what do we got here? Up next, we got the Dynatones off Where's Your Portkey CD, and here we go with my Krakowianka.
1: Portkey, Portkey, where's your Portkey?
0: Yeah, how about that one, huh? I had to have that. I'll let him tell you about that. Here we go.

Mike Rakovianka. That was the Dynatones. All righty, let's see. Up next, we're going to bring up the Polka Family Band once again. And one called We Are Family. And yes, we are all family out there. I'll tell you, I just got a call from John Huchala from up there at WHUS up in Storrs. He does a show on Saturday mornings from 9 to 11, 91.7. So you can catch him up there. The dynamic duo. You got the silver-haired daddy, John Huchala, and the golden voice, Mike Maholsky, up there. The dynamic duo. Yep, every Saturday morning from 9 to 11. So John just gave me a call and gave me a nice compliment. Thank you very much, John. I appreciate it so much. And I know you're listening today, so this one's for you guys. We are family, and yes, we are.

Yeah, we are family, and that's the Polka Family Band. I'll tell you, if you were out at Pulaski, Wisconsin this year, boy, they did a bang-up job out there, too. I'll tell you, Pulaski, Wisconsin had probably some of the greatest bands in the country all there on the one festival. Three big tents, and I'll tell you, they really blew everyone away. They had one of the record crowds this year from any year. And same thing with Seven Springs. I mean, we had a terrific crowd there also. Packed house every night. I tell you, between the Bozanchiks and Pulaski, they did a great job. Also, another great festival was the Chictawaga Festival outside of Buffalo there. They had a great crowd there also. Get a great night. Even with the smog and everything coming in from the fires out there in Canada, people didn't stop. They still came out and supported the polka band. So, and we had a great time, and we didn't really get much smog. When we were down in Branson, Missouri, there was nothing down there until we started heading north. There was a little bit more out there, but it wasn't as bad as what they said. I don't think so, anyhows. But, hey. Anyhows, we had a request to do a waltz, so we're going to slow things down a little bit. We're going to bring up Eddie Bozanchik and the Versatones, and here we go with the White Roses Waltz.

0: Very nicely done. Eddie Lozanchik.
1: Thank you very, very much.
0: Thank you, Eddie, so much. A gentleman, yes, Eddie Lozanchik. All righty, here's a brand new CD we got while we were out at the Springs. They came out with a new CD, live at the Pulaski Polka Days, The New Generation. And here we go with one sung by Jeff Morosik and Tommy Bolando. And here we go with Hello Everybody, I Want to Shout. Brand new.
2: All right, ladies and gentlemen, get those hands clapping now. Come on now. We're going to start off with one that goes like this. Hello everybody, we welcome you today. We'll play some polkas just for you in our own special way. Now grab your favorite partner

0: Yeah, keep it right there. You got WCNI New London. Happy Tappy Polkas coming your way Thursday evening, 6 to 9.
1: Sometimes everybody

Yeah, that was done live at Pulaski Polka Days. And that's a brand new CD. Got to get it. The New Generation. I'll tell you, those guys are really good. They had some bands out there that, I'll tell you, I'm glad that some of the top bands like Lenny Gamolka and Polka Family and the Dino Brass are giving all these young kids a chance to prove to themselves that polka music will still continue, because these new guys are bringing polkas up to a new level. And I'll tell you, the average age right now at some of these dances are like 25. The kids are really coming out there. I mean, some of them do dance the polka, some of them don't dance the polka, some are trying to dance the polka, but they're getting out there and they're having a heck of a time. So, hey, as long as we can keep polka music alive and going, that's great. And let's see, right now we're going to bring up the news, and here we go with one called My Heart Skips a Beat.

All right, we're going to bring up Tony Bozanchik's New Phase, and this is off his Breakdowns CD. And here we go with one called One Brane, Let's Drink. We're going to send this out to Russell and the crew. Here we go.

Yeah, one of Let's Drink. That was New Phase with Tony Blazonczyk. All right, let's see. This is a good summer song coming up right now. John Gura and Gurale. And this is off his Ready for Takeoff CD, one called Yellow Polka Dot Bikini. I tell you, John does a great song. I mean, there's a few other bands that do the same song. Eddie Biegai does it, but John puts a lot of drama into his songs and his music. So here we go, Yellow Polka Dot Bikini.

Yeah, and that was John Goodon, Goodale, and Yellow Polka Dot Bikini. Alrighty, let's see. We got the Polka Town Sound up on the bandstand right now. Gonna send this out to Stacy Rogers. And here we go with I've Seen a Face, and I seen your face, Stacy. That's why I'm playing this song for you.

Boca Town Sound, and I've just seen a face. Okay, let's go back a ways here with Wanda and Stephanie, America's Polka Sweethearts. And, of course, Wanda has passed away, but Stephanie is still out there, and once in a while you'll see her on the bandstand, but not that often. Maybe sometimes in the Chicago area. But we're going to do one called If Teardrops Were Pennies.

Yeah, that goes back a ways, Wanda and Stephanie. And if teardrops were pennies. Okay, let's see. We're going to continue on here. We got Freeze Dried up on a bandstand from the Chicago area. And here we go with one called Sea Cruise. And we're going to send this out to good friends of ours out there in Wisconsin, Donna and Frank. And hopefully, I know this year's plans got a little messed up, but next year, for sure, we're going to be spending time with you guys. So we'll be out there again. Coming in next, wow, time's going to go by fast, believe me. I mean, it'll be next July already, and we'll be on the road again. But we already got it planned. So here we go, Sea Cruise, especially for Donovan Frank.

Yeah, and that was the Sea Cruise with Freeze Dried. Okay, let's see. We got up next, we got Stash Belandas up on deck right now, and we're going to, let's see, I was going to send this out to somebody. Oh, yeah. Yes, Joe Luzinski called me, and he wanted to hear something, and nice to hear from you, Joe. I know things have got worse and sometimes better, but hey, you got to go move on with life, and nice to hear from you anyhow, and we're going to send this out to you. Storm and Polka's music by Stash Belandas.

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5: All righty, yeah, let's see. I got a lot of announcements here to make. Hey, it's already halfway through the show. It's already, what do we got, 7:30. Wow. Okay, let's see. Coming up on August 2nd, that's Sunday, the International Poker Association probably...

0: presents the Parade of Polka Bands Picnic. And that's going to be at the Hammond Mohawks Picnic Grove in Hammond, Indiana. Dancing from 1 to 6. Bands will be the Easy Tones, the Music Company, Polka Generations, and Kevin Altenberg and Friends. So check that out. That's going to be a great time. And then let's see. There's on August 9th, the Berg Brothers, along with Chris Bogdan, Richie Coyes, Randy Kozlowski, Rich Zabrakowski, and R.J. Bagnon, along with John Gura, will be at the Yukon-Sylvanian Hall in Yukon, Pennsylvania. That's on August 9th, Sunday. And let's see, doors open at 1, dancing from 2 to 6. And then the Frankenmuth Music Fest takes place coming up August 12th, 13th, 14th, and 15th. And unfortunately, we won't be able to make that one this year because we are expecting a great-grandchild coming. So my wife's granddaughter is having her first baby, so we're going to stick around and be when that comes around. But there's a great lineup of bands there. You got Dennis Poliski, Stephanie. See, I said Stephanie's going to be back around, so she's going to be at the Frankenmuth Festival along with Lenny Gamoka, Gary Kaminsky, Polka Family, Frankie Lischka, New Generations, Polka Country, the Dino Brass, John Gura, Live It Up, New Brass Express, and Freeze Dried. So there's a great lineup of bands right there for that festival. And then, let's see, on August 2nd also at the Barton Polka Fest, and that's in Claresville, Ohio, Sunday, August 2nd from 11 to 8, you'll have the Diversa Stick Tonaires, along with Eddie Biega and Crusade and the Polka Family Band on that date. And let's see, and then coming up, the Zababa Festival, August 21st, 22nd, and 23rd. That's at the Holy Trinity Parish on Reed Street in Erie, Pennsylvania. You'll have Dino Brass and Cosmics, along with Dennis Plisky's Maestro's Men. And then you got Frankie Lischka and the Blue Magic. And let's see, DJ Kenny Olwen will be there also, so check that out. That's Friday, Saturday, and Sunday, August 21st, 22nd. 23rd. And yes, this is one I'm going to try to make. I don't know for sure yet, but I want to get to the IPA Festival, September 4th through the 6th, and that's going to be at the Double Tree by Hilton in Pittsburgh, Cranberry, PA. Bands appearing there, let's see, on Thursday we a kickoff party, the Dino Brass, and then Friday you got Dennis Poliski, John Gura, and Frankie Lischka. Saturday you got Jody Maddie and Uptown Sound, Eddie Foreman, the IPA Tribute Band, Jimmy Weber and a Sounds Reunion once again. The last reunion they had was back in 2003 at the festival at Ocean Beach that I was running, the Ocean Beach Polka Jam. And then on Sunday, you've got Jerry Kaminsky's Polka Network and Polka Country Musicians, Polka Family, and Twin City Sounds. And let's see, the 58th Annual International Polka Association Festival. That's the one that kicks off in September 4th through the 6th. And Polka Motion, once again, September 17th through the 19th at the Rehoboth Beach Convention Center, Rehoboth Beach, Delaware. So you got a great lineup of bands there also. You've got Polka Family, Frankie Lischka, DVSTA. You got Eddie Foreman, Dennis Poliski, Polka Country. So it was a nice lineup of bands there. And, yeah, well, we got so much stuff here. I collected so much over the last month here of festivities all over that it's crazy. And then you got the Dozinki Harvest Festival, September 25th and 22nd, with the New Brass Express and Mon Valley Push. And that's going to be at the Windham Independence, Ohio. And let's see, Frankie Lischka will be at Summer Music Fest, of course, but then on August 22nd, he'll be at the Uniontown Polish Club, Uniontown, Pennsylvania. On the 23rd, he'll be at the Zababa Erie, Pennsylvania Festival. And then he'll be back at the UPA. And John Gooda will be out in Frankenmuth, of course. And let's see, then on the 6th and 7th, John Gooda will be at the Doylestown, Pennsylvania, Chistawaga Festival on Sunday and Monday. That's something I could swing out to. That's close for me. You know, Ann likes to travel because she doesn't have to drive. I drive all the time. I love to drive, so especially when it comes to pokers. I just crank my pokers on in the car, and we go. And I sing along all the way to our destination. And let's see, what else do we have here? Dennis Plisky and the Maestros Men will be at the Zabava Holy Trinity Fest in Erie, Pennsylvania on August 22nd. And they'll be at the IPA Festival on September 4th. And then they'll be in the Polka Motion Rehoboth Beach, Delaware on September 18th. And, yeah, back at the Oktoberfest Ocean Mist in Matunuck, Rhode Island, on October 2nd. So, there you have some great doings going on there. And let's see, I might have one or two other things here I just want to touch base on. Okay, Western Pennsylvania. They've got, let's see, on Saturday, August 1st, DVSTA. Will have their first ever appearance at the Kinlock Fire Hall. And that's in New Kensington, Pennsylvania. And the Dino Brass will be there September 20th. And let's see, that takes care of basically all the schedules and dances I have right now. But and don't forget, on Saturday, you can tune in WHUS, John Huchala and Mike Maholsky, that the dynamic duo up there in Storrs, Connecticut. From 9 to 11 every Saturday morning, from 9 to 11, 91.7 FM, WHUS. All righty, and then let's see, what else we got here? Of course, I'll be here on Thursdays from 6 to 9, WCNI 90.9. Ray's Happy Tappy Polka Sounds, WCNIRadio.org. And then I'm here on Wednesdays from 3 to 6, if you like oldies, 50s, 60s, 70s, I've got them. So I'm doing 3 hours every Wednesday here, so you can catch me on Wednesdays. So there you have it. That's what's going on in my life. Welcome to my world. All righty. Let's see. We've got, we're going to bring up the Polish Connection once again. And we're going to send this out to Wayne and also to Bob out there in Old Lyme. Here we go with Wild in Blue.
1: Way across town, a phone rings off the wall.

Yeah, that was Wild and Blue, and that was the Polish Connection. Okay, we're going to bring up Happy Louie off his Love and Peace CD, and that's the title song we're going to play, Love and Peace.

Yeah, and that was Happy Louie and Love and Peace. Alrighty, we're going to bring up Happy Richie right now. And it's an old country song also, one called The Ring of Hurt. Oh yeah, we're going to do I Love Polka Music first, then The Ring of Hurt.

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That was Happy Richie and his polka band. Okay, let's see. We're going to bring up the beat right now. And here we go with one. Walk Right Back. We're going to send this especially out to Brian out there in Uncasville. And especially for you, here we go. Walk Right Back, the beat.

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Mike Koster and the boys. All righty, I promised you that song, Ring of Hurt. Happy Richie, we're going to get that up

Yeah, does my ring hurt your finger? Ring of hurt. Happy Richie and the Polka Band. All righty, let's see. We are going to bring up Little Wally. This is an old one, haven't heard in a long time. The Little Wally Twirl.

The Little Wally and the Little Whirly Twirl. Alrighty, we got, got dry mouth all of a sudden. Eddie Guza and the Polish Canadians are up next, and here we go, Rumbadena.